0: He was a German citizen with family ties to Lebanon.
1: German officials say all the evidence points to this being an Islamist terrorist attack because the suspect is a known radicalized member in Islamic circles.
0: One person died, 29 suffered injuries. U.S. has paused attacks on Iran for now in the hopes of reaching an agreement with that nation, and there had been talks.
2: The conversation revolved mainly around the Strait of Hormuz. A spokesperson for Iran's foreign ministry says there was tangible progress made, but that negotiations will continue.
0: Fox's Madeline Rivera. Meanwhile, Houthi rebels have attacked Saudi tankers. 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

0: Well, there's Riley Green in the worst way. I hope before 2026 is over that he and Ella Langley decide to get together again and record a couple more songs. They've only got about, four more or five more months to do it in. So I hope they do. When they do get together, it's magic.
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2: News. I'm Carmen Roberts. The manhunt's over. German authorities say that they shot and killed the alleged terrorist van driver today who rammed a van into a Pride event.

0: in Berlin, killing one person and injuring 29. That suspect is 21-year-old German, is believed to have been radicalized by Islamic extremists. The U.S. and Iran pause attacks for a second night after nearly 2 weeks of strikes.
1: The White House has indicated that a variety of options remain on the table for President Trump as he explores options involving force and diplomacy.
0: And that is Fox's Trey Yingst in Tel Aviv. And Maine's new Democratic candidate for the U.S. Senate, Troy Jackson, says he is ready to win in November. He will take on U.S. Senator Susan Collins in a race that could determine control of the U.S. Senate. 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

The National Weather Service has issued severe thunderstorm watch number 517, effective until 1 a.m. Central Daylight Time Monday. This watch includes the following counties in Tennessee: Benton, Carroll, Henry, Houston, Humphreys, and Stewart. Remember, a severe thunderstorm watch means the conditions are favorable for the development of severe weather, including large hail and damaging winds, in and close to the watch area. While severe weather may not be imminent, persons should remain alert for rapidly changing weather conditions and listen for later statements and possible warnings. 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

0: The National Weather Service in Nashville has issued a severe thunderstorm warning for Montgomery County in Middle Tennessee, northeastern Stewart County in Middle Tennessee, northern Cheatham County in Middle Tennessee, western Robertson County in Middle Tennessee, until 9:15 p.m. Central Daylight Time. At 8:12 p.m. Central Daylight Time, a severe thunderstorm was located near Pembroke, or 8 miles west of Elkton, moving southeast at 40 miles per hour. Hazard, 60 miles per hour wind gusts. Source, radar indicated. Impact, expects damage to roofs, siding, and trees. Locations impacted include Clarksville, Springfield, Oak Grove, Fort Campbell, Coopertown, Guthrie, Pleasant View, Adams, Cedar Hill, Cumberland City, Palmyra, Woodlawn, and Cunningham. This includes Interstate 24 between mile markers 1 and 28. For your protection, move to an interior room on the lowest floor of a building. Repeating, a severe thunderstorm warning has been issued until 9:15 p.m. Central Daylight Time for the following county, Stewart, Tennessee.
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like, maybe I could sing for a living, you know? And my parents were always like, chase your dreams, you know? But then in my mind, I'm going like, I mean, to an extent, right? I'm like, let's not get crazy with it here. You know what I mean? Why do I have

The National Weather Service in Nashville has issued a severe thunderstorm warning for Stewart County in Middle Tennessee until 9:30 p.m. Central Daylight Time. At 8:48 p.m. Central Daylight Time, a severe thunderstorm was located near Wrangler's campground, moving southeast at 40 miles per hour. Hazard, 60 miles per hour wind gusts. Source, radar indicated. Impact, expects damage to roofs, siding, and trees. Locations impacted include Dover, Big Rock, Cumberland City, land between the lakes, and Indian Mound. For your protection, move to an interior room on the lowest floor of

on the lowest floor of a building. Repeating, a severe thunderstorm warning has been issued until 9:30 p.m. Central Daylight Time for the following county, Stewart, Tennessee.

The National Weather Service in Memphis has issued a severe thunderstorm warning for northern Benton County in West Tennessee, northeastern Carroll County in West Tennessee, Henry County in West Tennessee, until 9:45 p.m. Central Daylight Time. At 8:49 p.m. Central Daylight Time, a severe thunderstorm was located 10 miles north of Paris Landing State Park, moving south at 45 miles per hour. Hazard, 60 miles per hour wind gusts. Source, radar indicated. Impact, expect damage to roofs, siding, and trees. Locations impacted include Paris, McKenzie, Camden, Paris Landing State Park, Loudoun, Vail, Springville, Pernier, Big Sandy, Henry, Mansfield, Old Springville, Crossland, Sunnyside, Whitlock, Porter Court, Conyersville, Pine Hill, Ephesus, and Eglin Ridge. For your protection, move to an interior room on the lowest floor of a building. Wind damage with this storm will occur before any rain or lightning. Do not wait for the sound of thunder before taking cover. Seek shelter immediately inside a sturdy structure and stay away from windows. If on or near Kentucky Lake, get away from the water and move indoors or inside a vehicle. Remember, lightning can strike out to 15 miles from the parent thunderstorm.

you can hear thunder, you are close enough to be struck by lightning. Move to safe shelter now. Do not be caught on the water in a thunderstorm. Repeating, a severe thunderstorm warning has been issued until 9:45 p.m. Central Daylight Time.

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2: I'm Roger Stern. Police in Berlin shot and killed a man they say carried out the deadly vehicle attack this weekend at a Pride event. Fox's Rebecca Castor says

0: He was a German citizen with family ties to Lebanon.
1: German officials say all the evidence points to this being an Islamist terrorist attack because the suspect is a known radicalized member in Islamic circles.
0: One person died, 29 suffered injuries. The U.S. has paused attacks on Iran for now in hopes of reaching an agreement with that nation.
2: The U.S. says for now they do want to give diplomacy some room to breathe. And to that point, Iran and Oman held talks in Tehran over the past couple of days.
0: Fox's Madeline Rivera, but there's another flashpoint. Houthi rebels have attacked Saudi Arabian oil facilities in the Red Sea. 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

0: being an Islamist terrorist attack because the suspect is a known radicalized member in Islamic circles.
1: Fox's Rebecca Castor saying this appears to be an Islamic terrorist attack. One person died. 29 others were hurt. Tropical storm Genevieve is strengthened into a Category 4 hurricane in the Pacific Ocean southwest of Mexico, but Genevieve expected to stay well out to sea. Hurricane Fausto is headed towards Hawaii, but may weaken to a tropical storm before that. It's currently a Category 2. And a massive wildfire in France forcing a new wave of evacuations, bringing the total to a staggering 220,000. Neighboring Spain also battling dangerous wildfires with evacuations under way along its eastern coast. One person's died in those fires so far. 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

The National Weather Service in Memphis has issued a severe thunderstorm warning for southeastern Benton County in West Tennessee, Decatur County in West Tennessee, until 11:30 p.m. Central Daylight Time. At 10:41 p.m. Central Daylight Time, a severe thunderstorm was located 10 miles south of New Jacksonville, or 12 miles south of Camden, moving south at 25 miles per hour. Hazard, 60 miles per hour wind gusts. Source, radar indicated. Impact, expect damage to roofs, siding, and trees. Locations impacted include Parsons, Decaturville, Perryville, Gumdale, Bosseltown, Jeanette, Wilkinstown, I-40 near the Tennessee River, Holiday, Mount Tabor, Sugar Tree, Garrett, Beacon, Hickory Forks, Largo, Cosette, Bible Hill, and Mount Lebanon. This includes Interstate 40 in Tennessee between mile markers 122 and 134. For your protection, move to an interior room on the lowest floor of a building. Repeating, a severe thunderstorm warning has been issued until 11:30 p.m. Central Daylight Time for the following counties in Tennessee, Benton and Decatur.

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2: News. I'm Sue Guzman. Multiple people shot at the Bight of Seattle in Seattle Center near the iconic Space Needle. No word on their conditions or if any suspects are in custody. U.S. airstrikes against Iran are on hold. U.S. UN Ambassador Mike Walls telling Fox.
3: We've had both Iman and Iran and a number of our other negotiators engaged at every level, from the most senior levels all the way down to the technical level over the past few weeks, and particularly in the past few days.
2: Oil prices falling 4% in response, shooting at the suspect in the deadly Berlin Pride attack. Now he is dead.
4: He's been identified by police as 21-year-old Abdul B, a German citizen born in the country, but has family ties to Lebanon. He's known by police after committing other crimes in the past.
2: Fox's Rebecca Castor. 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

0: everyone. 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
2: News, I'm Ted Lindner. Berlin police have shot and killed the man they say was behind a deadly vehicle attack at a pride event this weekend.
3: German officials say all the evidence points to this being an Islamic

0: an Islamist terrorist attack because the suspect is a known radicalized member in Islamic circles.
1: Fox's Rebecca Castor says this appears to be an Islamic terrorist attack. One person died, 29 others were hurt. Two people have been killed, five others wounded in a shooting Sunday night during a food festival at an events complex near the Space Needle in Seattle. Police investigating the shooting, urging people to avoid the area just northwest of downtown. The gunfire erupting around 6 p.m. at the Seattle Center during the Bite of Seattle Festival. And Tropical Storm Genevieve has strengthened to a Category 4 hurricane in the Pacific Ocean southwest of Mexico. It's expected to stay well out to sea. Hurricane Fausto headed towards Hawaii, but may weaken to a tropical storm. 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
2: I'm Sue Guzman. A deadly shooting at a Seattle food festival. Two people confirmed dead, five wounded, including a two-year-old child. The gunfire breaking out at the event.

0: The gunfire breaking out at the event near the iconic Space Needle Sunday night, and at least one person is in custody, according to the mayor. After almost 2 weeks of U.S. strikes against Iran, the attacks have ended for now. Israeli Prime Minister Netanyahu telling Fox what he believes needs to happen to end the conflict altogether.
1: When this regime is either toppled or it's sufficiently weakened that it knows it has to end its nuclear program and has to change its course. That's really what President Trump is trying to achieve, and I back his fully.
0: Berlin police shooting and killing the suspected Islamic terrorist they say was behind the vehicle attack at a Pride event this weekend.
2: German officials say all the evidence points to this being an Islamist terrorist attack because the suspect is a known radicalized member in Islamic circles.
0: Fox's Rebecca Kester. 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

0: you're looking for, are you laughing at me? If you're looking for Mary Chapin Carpenter, you know where she'll be, down there at the old Twist and Shout on Real Country.
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2: News. I'm Sue Guzman. Seattle police with an update on a mass shooting at a popular food festival Sunday night.
3: One of the victims at Parkview Medical Center did not survive their injuries. So now we have a total of 3 fatalities out of those 7 victims.
2: That's Assistant Chief of Special Operations Tyrone Davis. A person is in custody. Cops are searching for additional suspects. U.S. airstrikes against Iran on hold for a second straight night. U.S. UN Ambassador Mike Waltz telling Fox.
4: We've had both Iman and Iran and a number of our other negotiators engaged at every level, from the most senior levels all the way down to the technical level over the past few weeks, and particularly in the past few days.
2: Crude futures are down 6% in response, and funeral services are scheduled in Washington, D.C. Tuesday for the late U.S. Senator Lindsey Graham. 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

0: Assistant Chief of Special Ops Tyrone Davis holding a press briefing to share an update.
1: Right now, we believe that we have no outstanding threat to the community. We do have one suspect that is being interviewed. We've recovered two guns. It's one thing to note, one of the four victims that was taken to the hospital was a toddler.
0: Mayor Katie Wilson shared the first responsibilities of supporting the grieving families and caring for the injured. A powerful heat dome anchored over the central U.S. placing nearly 100 million Americans under heat alerts. Temperatures surging past 100 degrees from Texas to the Dakotas. Affected areas spanning from the Mississippi River west into the plains, Rockies, and Midwest, with extreme heat risks stretching into parts of the Great Lakes. 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

0: Happy Monday, July 27, 2026. Time is a ticking, tick-tock, tick-tock, and that's a good thing because that tropical storm Bertha that brought all that flooding to the coast has moved out. Thank goodness. I'm Gary Walker, and I'm going to move in with more Real Country Kojo, Cody Johnson, and Conway Twitty on the way.
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2: News. I'm Sue Gussman. Three people are dead, four wounded in a shooting at a Seattle food festival. Assistant Chief of Special Operations Tyrone Davis.
3: Officers responded and addressed one of the shooters. That person gave up and was taken into custody. There was another person that we believe that was also involved that fled the scene, and officers began an active search for that person.
2: Two-year-old child among the injured. For the second night in a row, the United States has not launched attacks against Iran. Israeli Prime Minister Benjamin Netanyahu telling Fox what he believes needs to happen to end the conflict.
4: When this regime is either toppled or it's sufficiently weakened that it knows it has to end its nuclear program and has to change its course. That's really what President Trump is trying to achieve, and I back his fully.
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2: News. I'm CJ Papa. Cops in Seattle believe two people opened fire at each other, killing three people, wounding several others, including a two-year-old child. Seattle Assistant Chief of Special Operations Tyrone Davis.
3: One of the shooters, that person gave up and was taken into custody.
2: Davis says they're actively searching for the other alleged gunman. Seattle Mayor Katie Wilson.
4: Our focus right now is on supporting the victims.
2: It's happening during a food festival. A pause in U.S. strikes inside Iran.
5: The White House is making clear that the military option remains on the table, but officials are giving diplomacy and intense economic pressure time to work. The U.S. naval blockade remains in effect, costing the regime hundreds of millions of dollars per day.
2: That's Fox's Trey Yanks in Tel Aviv. But the Jordanian army says it downed two drones. No casualties or material damage reported. 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
6: Madison Grace Melton was crowned fairest of the fair Saturday night and will reign over the upcoming Henry County Fair. Madison Grace is 18 and the daughter of Michael and Tabitha Melton. Members of her court are first maid Ellie Grace Hamlin, age 17, daughter of Ryan and Mandy Hamlin. Second maid Kenna Grace Miles, age 16, daughter of Ashley Allen and David Miles. Third maid Mackenzie Ray Cox, age 17, daughter of Jeremy Cox. And fourth maid Charlotte Jean Danks, age 16, daughter of Catherine Danks and Edward Danks. The pageant capped off a busy day of pageants for all ages at the fairgrounds. Fair officials thank sponsors The Flower Station for flower arrangements and Four Seasons Sales and Service for gift bags. The Henry County Fair will be held August 21st through 29th with the theme Movin' and Groovin'. 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They're available for free at the Henry County Extension Office and at local businesses, too. The 2026 T-shirts also are available, $20 each, and buy four and get the fifth free. 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Presented by Bill Dance Signature Lakes, the tournament was sponsored by the Henry County Tourism Authority. The crowd was from all over the region and U.S., from New Mexico to New York. 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
7: Here's your Monday morning weather for Paris, Brewston, Buchanan, and our friends at Tosh Farms. It's going to be sunny today, and it's going to be hot. A high of 96. We'll have mostly clear skies tonight, low around 76. Tuesday again, sunny and hot with a high temperature near 97. Partly cloudy on Tuesday night, a low around 75. Wednesday, mostly sunny. The high of 94. Mostly clear on Wednesday night, a low around 72. 20% chance of showers and thunderstorms on Thursday. Sunny for the most part, a high of 93.
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9: This is a TVA Minute. We're in the heart of the summer season, and employees at Tennessee Valley Authority plants across the region have been hard at work keeping the lights on and air conditioners running. There have been multiple days of very high demand on the system with temperatures in the upper 90s into the 100s, and the system has performed well. TVA spokesperson Scott Fiedler.
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0: close.
1: That's Thomas Rhett right here on Real Country. All right, some levity for your Monday. The question of the week, is a hot dog a sandwich? I know, here we go again, right? A new survey says just over half of Americans think that a hot dog is a sandwich. That's because the hot dog is sandwiched between the bun, right? Also in the survey, when it comes to building the perfect hot dog, 75% put their condiments on the bun first before adding the hot dog. Another survey showed 57% of people thought hot dogs are sandwiches. So kind of in line with that same number from the other survey. And of that group, 56% said grilling is the best way to make your hot dog.

0: That's Waylon Jennings, the old Elvis song that Dwight Yoakam also recorded at some point later in his career, Suspicious Minds. Reeb is on the way with Little Rock. Hope you stick around for that. When you speed, you have less time to react. Follow the speed limit to keep other road users safe. 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
11: Here's your Monday morning weather for Paris, Brewston, Buchanan, and our friends at Tosh Farms. It's going to be sunny today, and it's going to be hot. A high of 96. We'll have mostly clear skies tonight, low around 76. Tuesday again, sunny and hot with a high temperature near 97. Partly cloudy on Tuesday night, a low around 75. Wednesday, mostly sunny. The high of 94. Mostly clear on Wednesday night, a low around 72. 20% chance of showers and thunderstorms on Thursday. Sunny for the most part, a high of 93.
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How about two pina coladas? No, the song, not the actual drink. Just wanted to clarify that. Here's Garth Brooks.

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6: Madison Grace Melton was crowned Fairest of the Fair Saturday night and will reign over the upcoming Henry County Fair. Madison Grace is 18 and the daughter of Michael and Tabitha Melton. Members of her court are first maid Ellie Grace Hamlin, age 17, daughter of Ryan and Mandy Hamlin. Second maid Kenna Grace Miles, age 16, daughter of Ashley Allen and David Miles. Third maid Mackenzie Ray Cox, age 17, daughter of Jeremy Cox. And fourth maid Charlotte Jean Danks, age 16, daughter of Catherine Danks and Edward Danks. The pageant capped off a busy day of pageants for all ages at the fairgrounds. Fair officials thank sponsors The Flower Station for flower arrangements and Four Seasons Sales and Service for gift bags. The Henry County Fair will be held August 21st through 29th with the theme Movin' and Groovin'. Speaking of the fair, the Henry County Fair books have arrived and are now available. They're available for free at the Henry County Extension Office and at local businesses, too. The 2026 t-shirts also are available, $20 each, and buy four and get the fifth free. And finally, the crowds were huge at Paris Landing State Park Marina for the Bassmaster Junior High National Championship this weekend. Presented by Bill Dance Signature Lakes, the tournament was sponsored by the Henry County Tourism Authority. The crowd was from all over the region and U.S., from New Mexico to New York. 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
7: Here's your Monday morning weather for Paris, Brewston, Buchanan, and our friends at Tosh Farms. It's going to be sunny today, and it's going to be hot. A high of 96. We'll have mostly clear skies tonight, low around 76. Tuesday again, sunny and hot with a high temperature near 97. Partly cloudy on Tuesday night, a low around 75. Wednesday, mostly sunny. The high of 94. Mostly clear on Wednesday night, a low around 72. 20% chance of showers and thunderstorms on Thursday. Sunny for the most part, a high of 93.
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Cody Johnson and the Fall on Real Country. Surprise, surprise, camels are becoming endangered. No immediate worry about them going extinct, but rising temperatures across North Africa and the Horn of Africa are threatening one-humped camels that have previously been known for surviving harsh desert conditions. Some areas, like in Ethiopia, summer heat regularly exceeds 122 degrees, leaving camels with foot blisters, eye irritation, cellular damage, and weakened immune systems, too. Just another thing to have to worry about.

0: Shelton here on Real Country. A pink stuffed donkey back with its owner after an adventure on a Canadian ferry. BC Ferries discovered the toy on a ferry after a trip between Victoria and Pender Island. Shared his journey on social media, showcasing the pink stuffed donkey exploring various parts of the ferry. The social media post got a whole lot of attention, and that prompted a woman named Amigail to realize that her son had lost his toy. They were reunited. Football is back. Celebrate as teams across the NFL take the field for Back Together Weekend, presented by YouTube TV. 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

0: It's at Tosh Farms. It's going to be sunny today, and it's going to be hot. A high of 96. We'll have mostly clear skies tonight, low around 76. Tuesday again, sunny and hot with a high temperature near 97. Partly cloudy on Tuesday night, a low around 75. Wednesday, mostly sunny. A high of 94. Mostly clear on Wednesday night, a low around 72. 20% chance of showers and thunderstorms on Thursday. Sunny for the most part, a high of 93.
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2: News. I'm CJ Papa. New development in the war with Iran.
3: According to Ukrainian President Volodymyr Zelensky, this weekend Ukrainian forces struck Iranian vessels that were carrying military cargo between Russia and Iran in the Caspian Sea. Zelensky posted to X saying, "We also achieved very strong results with long-range strikes in the Caspian Sea, including vessels used in military cargo shipments involving Iran, as well as a warship."
2: Fox's Trey Yanks in Tel Aviv. Cops in Seattle say one gunman under arrest, the other.
4: There was another person that we believe that was also involved that fled the scene, and officers began an active search for that person.
2: Seattle Assistant Chief of Special Operations Tyrone Davis, the gunfire killing at least three people during a food festival, four injured. A two-year-old boy as well, officials say, is in the hospital. America's listening to Fox News.
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6: Madison Grace Melton was crowned fairest of the fair Saturday night and will reign over the upcoming Henry County Fair. Madison Grace is 18 and the daughter of Michael and Tabitha Melton. Members of her court are first maid Ellie Grace Hamlin, age 17, daughter of Ryan and Mandy Hamlin. Second maid Kenna Grace Miles, age 16, daughter of Ashley Allen and David Miles. Third maid Mackenzie Ray Cox, age 17, daughter of Jeremy Cox. And fourth maid Charlotte Jean Danks, age 16, daughter of Catherine Danks and Edward Danks. The pageant capped off a busy day of pageants for all ages at the fairgrounds. Fair officials thank sponsors The Flower Station for flower arrangements and Four Seasons Sales and Service for gift bags. The Henry County Fair will be held August 21st through 29th with the theme Movin' and Groovin'. Speaking of the fair, the Henry County Fair books have arrived and are now available. 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

0: too. The 2026 t-shirts also are available, $20 each, and buy four and get the fifth free. And finally, the crowds were huge at Paris Landing State Park Marina for the Bassmaster Junior High National Championship this weekend. Presented by Bill Dance Signature Lakes, the tournament was sponsored by the Henry County Tourism Authority. 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
1: Here's your Monday morning weather for Paris, Brewston, Buchanan, and our friends at Tosh Farms. It's going to be sunny today, and it's going to be hot. A high of 96. We'll have mostly clear skies tonight, low around 76. Tuesday again, sunny and hot with a high temperature near 97. Partly cloudy on Tuesday night, a low around 75. Wednesday, mostly sunny. A high of 94. Mostly clear on Wednesday night, a low around 72. 20% chance of showers and thunderstorms on Thursday. Sunny for the most part, a high of 93.
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0: Zella Langley with Choose in Texas here on Real Country. I guess if you got to send an iguana from coast to coast, one way to do it is FedEx. However, you might want to learn from this guy's lesson. A FedEx store in Memphis, unexpected chaos when a live iguana burst out of its shipping container. The iguana's owner recorded the incident on video as Titan, the iguana, leapt from the package and scurried around the store. Now, he thought that Titan would be kind of lethargic after an overnight shipment, but was surprised that the iguana emerged ready to fight. Eventually, the owner chased down Titan. Nobody was injured.
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6: Here's your Monday morning weather for Paris, Brewston, Buchanan, and our friends at Tosh Farms. It's going to be sunny today, and it's going to be hot. A high of 96. We'll have mostly clear skies tonight, low around 76. Tuesday again, sunny and hot with a high temperature near 97. Partly cloudy on Tuesday night, a low around 75. Wednesday, mostly sunny. The high of 94. Mostly clear on Wednesday night, a low around 72. 20% chance of showers and thunderstorms on Thursday. Sunny for the most part, a high of 93.
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5: Madison Grace Melton was crowned fairest of the fair Saturday night and will reign over the upcoming Henry County Fair. Madison Grace is 18 and the daughter of Michael and Tabitha Melton. Members of her court are first maid Ellie Grace Hamlin, age 17, daughter of Ryan and Mandy Hamlin. Second maid Kenna Grace Miles, age 16, daughter of Ashley Allen and David Miles. Third maid Mackenzie Ray Cox, age 17, daughter of Jeremy Cox. And fourth maid Charlotte Jean Danks, age 16, daughter of Catherine Danks and Edward Danks. The pageant capped off a busy day of pageants for all ages at the fairgrounds. Fair officials thank sponsors The Flower Station for flower arrangements and Four Seasons Sales and Service for gift bags. The Henry County Fair will be held August 21st through 29th with the theme Moving and Grooving. Speaking of the fair, the Henry County Fair books have arrived and are now available. They're available for free at the Henry County Extension Office and at local businesses, too. The 2026 t-shirts also are available, $20 each, and buy four and get the fifth free. And finally, the crowds were huge at Paris Landing State Park Marina for the Bassmaster Junior High National Championship this weekend. Presented by Bill Dance Signature Lakes, the tournament was sponsored by the Henry County Tourism Authority. The crowd was from all over the region and U.S., from New Mexico to New York. For these stories and more, visit henrycountynow.com.
6: Here's your Monday morning weather for Paris, Brewston, Buchanan, and our friends at Tosh Farms. It's going to be sunny today, and it's going to be hot. A high of 96. We'll have mostly clear skies tonight, low around 76. Tuesday again, sunny and hot with a high temperature near 97. Partly cloudy on Tuesday night, a low around 75. Wednesday, mostly sunny. A high of 94. Mostly clear on Wednesday night, a low around 72. 20% chance of showers and thunderstorms on Thursday. Sunny for the most part, a high of 93.
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8: This is a TVA Minute. We're in the heart of the summer season, and employees at Tennessee Valley Authority plants across the region have been hard at work keeping the lights on and air conditioners running. There have been multiple days of very high demand on the system with temperatures in the upper 90s into the 100s, and the system has performed well. TVA spokesperson Scott Fiedler.
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0: That's George Burge on Real Country. I hear he's one of the funniest guys in country music. I've had a chance to spend any time with him. Brooks and Dunn's coming up. 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

0: 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It's going to be sunny today, and it's going to be hot. A high of 96. We'll have mostly clear skies tonight, low around 76. Tuesday again, sunny and hot with a high temperature near 97. Partly cloudy on Tuesday night, a low around 75. Wednesday, mostly sunny. A high of 94. Mostly clear on Wednesday night, a low around 72. 20% chance of showers and thunderstorms on Thursday. Sunny for the most part, a high of 93.
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2: News. I'm CJ Papa. Gunfire at a food festival in Seattle leaves three dead.
3: Everybody's just running. Everybody's screaming chaos after that.
2: That man describing what happened when two men, cops believe, were shooting at each other. One led shooters under arrest. The manhunt continues for the second suspect, Fox 13, Sean Chitness, outside Harborview Medical Center.
4: We're told one woman went to the operating room and is in critical condition. The other three patients here are in satisfactory condition. That includes the two-year-old boy who was shot at Seattle Center. The remaining two patients are a 23-year-old man and a 39-year-old woman.
2: President Trump travels to Michigan today. The state's primary is next Tuesday. U.S. and Iran continue what is now a three-night pause in airstrikes, although Saudi Arabia claims it shot down drones fired by Iran-backed militias in Iraq. America's listening to Fox News.
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12: Madison Grace Melton was crowned fairest of the fair Saturday night and will reign over the upcoming Henry County Fair. Madison Grace is 18 and the daughter of Michael and Tabitha Melton. Members of her court are first maid Ellie Grace Hamlin, age 17, daughter of Ryan and Mandy Hamlin. Second maid Kenna Grace Miles, age 16, daughter of Ashley Allen and David Miles. Third maid Mackenzie Ray Cox, age 17, daughter of Jeremy Cox. And fourth maid Charlotte Jean Danks, age 16, daughter of Catherine Danks and Edward Danks. The pageant capped off a busy day of pageants for all ages at the fairgrounds. Fair officials thank sponsors The Flower Station for flower arrangements and Four Seasons Sales and Service for gift bags. The Henry County Fair will be held August 21st through 29th with the theme Movin' and Groovin'. 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The 2026 t-shirts also are available, $20 each, and buy four and get the fifth free. 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Presented by Bill Dance Signature Lakes, the tournament was sponsored by the Henry County Tourism Authority. The crowd was from all over the region and U.S., from New Mexico to New York. 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
13: Here's your Monday morning weather for Paris, Brewston, Buchanan, and our friends at Tosh Farms. It's going to be sunny today, and it's going to be hot. A high of 96. We'll have mostly clear skies tonight, low around 76. Tuesday again, sunny and hot with a high temperature near 97. Partly cloudy on Tuesday night, a low around 75. Wednesday, mostly sunny. A high of 94. Mostly clear on Wednesday night, a low around 72. 20% chance of showers and thunderstorms on Thursday. Sunny for the most part, a high of 93.
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That's Tucker Wetmore here on Real Country. He's been in the studio and he's going to release something called the Sunburn Mixtape coming up this Friday. It's a 6-song EP, 3 new songs, along with some previous release songs, including Who Told You That, Sunburn, and Proving Me Right. A couple of new songs to look forward to from Tucker Wetmore coming up this Friday.

0: from the early 90s, here's Wade Hayes. Old enough to know better, much too young to care. We all lived that way back in the 90s, didn't we? And now that we're, you know, a little bit, let's say, older, a little more reserved, a little bit more chill. Still too young to care, but at least we know better. My name is Buzz Jackson. Appreciate you listening today. We've got more music on the way next. Hope you stick around for Terry Gibbs and Somebody's Knocking.
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6: With Mike Claiborne, I'm John Rooney, and yesterday at Busch Stadium, a great start for Kyle Leahy, but he didn't figure in the decision. Gave up two runs over six innings. The Cardinals dropped a 10-inning, 5-3 game.
7: Leahy was really good. 9 strikeouts, a career high for him yesterday, but he didn't get the win. Bullpen once again let the Cardinals down, and they have to figure out something today against Chicago.
6: In a 2-2 tie in the eighth inning, the Cardinals got the line moving and had the bases loaded when Lars Nootbaar fouled out down the left field line. That was their chance to take the lead, but the Reds, with their designated runner advancing on a wild pitch in the 10th inning, scored that run plus two more.
7: That opened up the gates for the Reds, and they tacked on two more, and the Cardinals couldn't recover.
6: The Cardinals will welcome in the Cubs for a four-game series beginning tonight at Busch Stadium. Airtime 5:50. 6:35, Ricky will have the lineups. I'll bring you the first pitch at 6:45, as the Cardinals will be facing lefty David Peterson. Cards Cubs tonight at Busch Stadium.
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4: Here's your Monday morning weather for Paris, Brewston, Buchanan, and our friends at Tosh Farms. It's going to be sunny today, and it's going to be hot. A high of 96. We'll have mostly clear skies tonight, low around 76. Tuesday again, sunny and hot with a high temperature near 97. Partly cloudy on Tuesday night, a low around 75. Wednesday, mostly sunny. A high of 94. Mostly clear on Wednesday night, a low around 72. 20% chance of showers and thunderstorms on Thursday. Sunny for the most part, a high of 93.
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2: Therese Crowley. Markets rising and oil prices falling $6 a barrel. With the U.S. and Iran giving diplomacy a chance to breathe.
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2: Madison Grace Melton was crowned Fairest of the Fair Saturday night and will reign over the upcoming Henry County Fair. Madison Grace is 18 and the daughter of Michael and Tabitha Melton. Members of her court are first maid Ellie Grace Hamlin, age 17, daughter of Ryan and Mandy Hamlin. Second maid Kenna Grace Miles, age 16, daughter of Ashley Allen and David Miles. Third maid Mackenzie Ray Cox, age 17, daughter of Jeremy Cox. And fourth maid Charlotte Jean Danks, age 16, daughter of Catherine Danks and Edward Danks. The pageant capped off a busy day of pageants for all ages at the fairgrounds. Fair officials thank sponsors The Flower Station for flower arrangements and Four Seasons Sales and Service for gift bags. The Henry County Fair will be held August 21st through 29th with the theme Movin' and Groovin'. Speaking of the fair, the Henry County Fair books have arrived and are now available. They're available for free at the Henry County Extension Office and at local businesses, too. The 2026 t-shirts also are available, $20 each, and buy four and get the fifth free. And finally, the crowds were huge at Paris Landing State Park Marina for the Bassmaster Junior High National Championship this weekend. Presented by Bill Dance Signature Lakes, the tournament was sponsored by the Henry County Tourism Authority. The crowd was from all over the region and U.S., from New Mexico to New York. For these stories and more, visit henrycountynow.com.
3: Here's your Monday morning weather for Paris, Brewston, Buchanan, and our friends at Tosh Farms. It's going to be sunny today, and it's going to be hot. A high of 96. We'll have mostly clear skies tonight, low around 76. Tuesday again, sunny and hot with a high temperature near 97. Partly cloudy on Tuesday night, a low around 75. Wednesday, mostly sunny. A high of 94. Mostly clear on Wednesday night, a low around 72. 20% chance of showers and thunderstorms on Thursday. Sunny for the most part, a high of 93.
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0: That, as we say around here, was one fast weekend. And our job here today at Wheel Country is to make it feel like it's still the weekend. Let's go.
1: The devil went down to Georgia. He was looking for a soul to steal. He was in a bind because he was way behind and he was willing to make a deal. When he came across this young man sawing on a fiddle and playing it hot, and the devil jumped up on a hickory stump and said, "Boy, let me tell you what. I guess you didn't know it, but I'm a fiddle player too. And if you'd care to take a dare, I'll make a bet with you. Now you play pretty good fiddle, boy, but give the devil his due. 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

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Because I told you once, you son of a gun,

0: time's ticking. Oh, yes, it is. Today's the last Monday of July. 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

0: President of the United States, Donald J. Trump.
1: Marsha Blackburn is an incredible person.
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0: 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Marsha Blackburn will deport illegal immigrants from Tennessee in record numbers and ban China from buying up 1 inch of Tennessee land.
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4: Here's your Monday morning weather for Paris, Brewston, Buchanan, and our friends at Tosh Farms. It's going to be sunny today, and it's going to be hot. A high of 96. We'll have mostly clear skies tonight, low around 76. Tuesday again, sunny and hot with a high temperature near 97. Partly cloudy on Tuesday night, a low around 75. Wednesday, mostly sunny. The high of 94. Mostly clear on Wednesday night, a low around 72. 20% chance of showers and thunderstorms on Thursday. Sunny for the most part, a high of 93. 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
2: Madison Grace Melton was crowned Fairest of the Fair Saturday night and will reign over the upcoming Henry County Fair. Madison Grace is 18 and the daughter of Michael and Tabitha Melton. Members of her court are first maid Ellie Grace Hamlin, age 17, daughter of Ryan and Mandy Hamlin. Second maid Kenna Grace Miles, age 16, daughter of Ashley Allen and David Miles. Third maid Mackenzie Ray Cox, age 17, daughter of Jeremy Cox. And fourth maid Charlotte Jean Danks, age 16, daughter of Catherine Danks and Edward Danks. The pageant capped off a busy day of pageants for all ages at the fairgrounds. Fair officials thank sponsors The Flower Station for flowers.

0: 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The Henry County Fair will be held August 21st through 29th with the theme Moving and Grooving. 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The 2026 t-shirts also are available, $20 each, and buy four and get the fifth free. And finally, the crowds were huge at Paris Landing State Park Marina for the Bassmaster Junior High National Championship this weekend. Presented by Bill Dance Signature Lakes, the tournament was sponsored by the Henry County Tourism Authority. The crowd was from all over the region and U.S., from New Mexico to New York. 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
1: Here's the afternoon weather for Paris, Danville, Bumpus Mills, and our friends at Highway 54 Lawn and Garden. We're going back into some hot weather over the next few days. We'll have sunshine today with a high of 96. Tonight, mostly clear, the low around 76. Tuesday, sunny and hot with a high of 97. Partly cloudy on Tuesday night, a low around 75. Mostly sunny on Wednesday, the temperature only 94. Mostly clear Wednesday night with a low around 72. Thursday, we'll have a 20% chance of showers and thunderstorms. Sunny with a high of 93.
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3: This is a TVA Minute. We're in the heart of the summer season, and employees at Tennessee Valley Authority plants across the region have been hard at work keeping the lights on and air conditioners running. There have been multiple days of very high demand on the system with temperatures in the upper 90s into the 100s, and the system has performed well. TVA spokesperson Scott Fiedler.
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11: Here's the afternoon weather for Paris, Danville, Bumpus Mills, and our friends at Highway 54 Lawn and Garden. We're going back into some hot weather over the next few days. We'll have sunshine today with a high of 96. Tonight, mostly clear, the low around 76. Tuesday, sunny and hot with a high of 97. Partly cloudy on Tuesday night, a low around 75. Mostly sunny on Wednesday, the temperature only 94. Mostly clear Wednesday night with a low around 72. Thursday, we'll have a 20% chance of showers and thunderstorms. Sunny with a high of 93.
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2: Therese Crowley. President Trump visits General Motors testing grounds in Michigan, complete with a drag race, symbolic of the midterm picks he's there to boost. Congressman Mike Rogers for Senate, as Democrat factions battle amongst themselves in their Senate primary. 9/11 families pushing a petition to ban New York Socialist Mayor Zohran Mamdani from this year's 9/11 ceremony, citing association with extremism and failure to condemn the phrase globalize the Intifada. Mamdani insists...
3: proudly honor the families, the survivors, the first responders forever impacted by that horrific terror attack by standing alongside them.
2: 5,000 have signed the ban. The wife of Kansas City Chiefs offensive coordinator Eric Bieniemy is shot and wounded at their home. Their 27-year-old son Elijah is charged. The coach was away. Wife Mia was seriously wounded. America's listening to Fox News.
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9: Madison Grace Melton was crowned fairest of the fair Saturday night and will reign over the upcoming Henry County Fair. Madison Grace is 18 and the daughter of Michael and Tabitha Melton. Members of her court are first maid Ellie Grace Hamlin, age 17, daughter of Ryan and Mandy Hamlin. Second maid Kenna Grace Miles, age 16, daughter of Ashley Allen and David Miles. Third maid Mackenzie Ray Cox, age 17, daughter of Jeremy Cox. And fourth maid Charlotte Jean Danks, age 16, daughter of Catherine Danks and Edward Danks. The pageant capped off a busy day of pageants for all ages at the fairgrounds. Fair officials thank sponsors The Flower Station for flower arrangements and Four Seasons Sales and Service for gift bags. The Henry County Fair will be held August 21st through 29th with the theme Movin' and Groovin'. Speaking of the fair, the Henry County Fair books have arrived and are now available. 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The 2026 t-shirts also are available, $20 each, and buy four and get the fifth free. And finally, the crowds were huge at Paris Landing State Park Marina for the Bassmaster Junior High National Championship this weekend. Presented by Bill Dance Signature Lakes, the tournament was sponsored by the Henry County Tourism Authority. The crowd was from all over the region and U.S., from New Mexico to New York. 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
10: Here's the afternoon weather for Paris, Danville, Bumpus Mills, and our friends at Highway 54 Lawn and Garden. We're going back into some hot weather over the next few days. We'll have sunshine today with a high of 96. Tonight, mostly clear, the low around 76. Tuesday, sunny and hot with a high of 97. Partly cloudy on Tuesday night, a low around 75. Mostly sunny on Wednesday, the temperature only 94. Mostly clear Wednesday night with a low around 72. Thursday, we'll have a 20% chance of showers and thunderstorms. Sunny with a high of 93.
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0: 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No, not even close, but we're doing our darndest to make it feel like it is, playing all this great music for you. Real country.
1: 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How she played her games with many, many men. And you tell me that you don't think I'd be with her if I could just

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2: 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Here's the afternoon weather from Paris, Danville, Bumpus Mills, and our friends at Highway 54 Lawn and Garden. We're going back into some hot weather over the next few days. We'll have sunshine today with a high of 96. Tonight, mostly clear, the low around 76. Tuesday, sunny and hot with a high of 97. Partly cloudy on Tuesday night, a low around 75. Mostly sunny on Wednesday, the temperature only 94. Mostly clear Wednesday night with a low around 72. Thursday, we'll have a 20% chance of showers and thunderstorms. Sunny with a high of 93.
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5: Madison Grace Melton was crowned fairest of the fair Saturday night and will reign over the upcoming Henry County Fair. Madison Grace is 18 and the daughter of Michael and Tabitha Melton. Members of her court are first maid Ellie Grace Hamlin, age 17, daughter of Ryan and Mandy Hamlin. Second maid Kenna Grace Miles, age 16, daughter of Ashley Allen and David Miles. Third maid Mackenzie Ray Cox, age 17, daughter of Jeremy Cox. And fourth maid Charlotte Jean Danks, age 16, daughter of Catherine Danks and Edward Danks. The pageant capped off a busy day of pageants for all ages at the fairgrounds. Fair officials thank sponsors The Flower Station for flower arrangements and Four Seasons Sales and Service for gift bags. The Henry County Fair will be held August 21st through 29th with the theme Movin' and Groovin'. Speaking of the fair, the Henry County Fair books have arrived and are now available. They're available for free at the Henry County Extension Office and at local businesses.

0: and at local businesses, too. 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And finally, the crowds were huge at Paris Landing State Park Marina for the Bassmaster Junior High National Championship this weekend. 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
1: Here's the afternoon weather for Paris, Danville, Bumpus Mills, and our friends at Highway 54 Lawn and Garden. We're going back into some hot weather over the next few days. We'll have sunshine today with a high of 96. Tonight, mostly clear, the low around 76. Tuesday, sunny and hot with a high of 97. Partly cloudy on Tuesday night, a low around 75. Mostly sunny on Wednesday, the temperature only 94. Mostly clear Wednesday night with a low around 72. Thursday, we'll have a 20% chance of showers and thunderstorms. Sunny with a high of 93.
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7: Here's the afternoon weather for Paris, Danville, Bumpus Mills, and our friends at Highway 54 Lawn and Garden. We're going back into some hot weather over the next few days. We'll have sunshine today with a high of 96. Tonight, mostly clear, the low around 76. Tuesday, sunny and hot with a high of 97. Partly cloudy on Tuesday night, a low around 75. Mostly sunny on Wednesday, the temperature only 94. Mostly clear Wednesday night with a low around 72. Thursday, we'll have a 20% chance of showers and thunderstorms. Sunny with a high of 93.
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2: Madison Grace Melton was crowned Fairest of the Fair Saturday night and will reign over the upcoming Henry County Fair. Madison Grace is 18 and the daughter of Michael and Tabitha Melton. Members of her court are first maid Ellie Grace Hamlin, age 17, daughter of Ryan and Mandy Hamlin. Second maid Kenna Grace Miles, age 16, daughter of Ashley Allen and David Miles. Third maid Mackenzie Ray Cox, age 17.

0: 18, daughter of Jeremy Cox, and fourth maid, Charlotte Jean Danks, age 16, daughter of Catherine Danks and Edward Danks. The pageant capped off a busy day of pageants for all ages at the fairgrounds. Fair officials thank sponsors The Flower Station for flower arrangements and Four Seasons Sales and Service for gift bags. The Henry County Fair will be held August 21st through 29th with the theme Movin' and Groovin'. Speaking of the fair, the Henry County Fair books have arrived and are now available. They're available for free at the Henry County Extension Office and at local businesses, too. The 2026 t-shirts also are available, $20 each, and buy four and get the fifth free. 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Presented by Bill Dance Signature Lakes, the tournament was sponsored by the Henry County Tourism Authority. The crowd was from all over the region and U.S., from New Mexico to New York. For these stories and more, visit henrycountynow.com.
1: Here's the afternoon weather for Paris, Danville, Bumpus Mills, and our friends at Highway 54 Lawn and Garden. We're going back into some hot weather over the next few days. We'll have sunshine today with a high of 96. Tonight, mostly clear, the low around 76. Tuesday, sunny and hot with a high of 97. Partly cloudy on Tuesday night, a low around 75. Mostly sunny on Wednesday, the temperature only 94. Mostly clear Wednesday night with a low around 72. Thursday, we'll have a 20% chance of showers and thunderstorms. Sunny with a high of 93. Let's get ready for some football. Be sure and join Brian Grooms, Jeremy Buckaloo, Craig Lund, and Lance Pierce this Thursday at noon for our media day introduction of football coaches from the Rebels of Stewart County, the Mustangs from Huntington, McKenzie Rebels, and the Henry County High School Patriots. We'll talk with the coaches concerning the upcoming football season, what we can expect from the coming year. 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

0: Rock and Yes on Real Country. Just in time for football season, Cheez-It has teamed up with Coors Light for a limited edition beer cheese flavored cracker. The idea is to mimic the taste of pub-style beer cheese dip into one bite. Coors Light beer cheese Cheez-Its are expected to be in stores starting in August. Yes, please.
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1: Here's the afternoon weather for Paris, Danville, Bumpus Mills, and our friends at Highway 54 Lawn and Garden. We're going back into some hot weather over the next few days. We'll have sunshine today with a high of 96. Tonight, mostly clear, the low around 76. Tuesday, sunny and hot with a high of 97. Partly cloudy on Tuesday night, a low around 75. Mostly sunny on Wednesday, the temperature only 94. Mostly clear Wednesday night with a low around 72. Thursday, we'll have a 20% chance of showers and thunderstorms. Sunny with a high of 93.
2: This is a TVA Minute. We're in the heart of the summer season, and employees at Tennessee Valley Authority plants across the region have been hard at work keeping the lights on and air conditioners running. There have been multiple days of very high demand on the system with temperatures in the upper 90s into the 100s, and the system has performed well. TVA spokesperson Scott Fiedler.
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3: Madison Grace Melton was crowned Fairest of the Fair Saturday night and will reign over the upcoming Henry County Fair. Madison Grace is 18 and the daughter of Michael and Tabitha Melton. Members of her court are first maid Ellie Grace Hamlin, age 17, daughter of Ryan and Mandy Hamlin. Second maid Kenna Grace Miles, age 16, daughter of Ashley Allen and David Miles. Third maid Mackenzie Ray Cox, age 17, daughter of Jeremy Cox. And fourth maid Charlotte Jean Danks, age 16, daughter of Catherine Danks and Edward Danks. The pageant capped off a busy day of pageants for all ages at the fairgrounds. Fair officials thank sponsors The Flower Station for flower arrangements and Four Seasons Sales and Service for gift bags. The Henry County Fair will be held August 21st through 29th with the theme Movin' and Groovin'. Speaking of the fair, the Henry County Fair books have arrived and are now available. They're available for free at the Henry County Extension Office and at local businesses, too. The 2026 t-shirts also are available, $20 each, and buy four and get the fifth free. And finally, the crowds were huge at Paris Landing State Park Marina for the Bassmaster Junior High National Championship this weekend. Presented by Bill Dance Signature Lakes, the tournament was sponsored by the Henry County Tourism Authority. The crowd was from all over the region and U.S., from New Mexico to New York. For these stories and more, visit henrycountynow.com.
1: Here's the afternoon weather for Paris, Danville, Bumpus Mills, and our friends at Highway 54 Lawn and Garden. We're going back into some hot weather over the next few days. We'll have sunshine today with a high of 96. Tonight, mostly clear, the low around 76. Tuesday, sunny and hot with a high of 97. Partly cloudy on Tuesday night, a low around 75. Mostly sunny on Wednesday, the temperature only 94. Mostly clear Wednesday night with a low around 72. Thursday, we'll have a 20% chance of showers and thunderstorms. Sunny with a high of 93.
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Who doesn't know how to do that? How to juggle three balls and learn basic guitar chords. 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
12: Here's the afternoon weather for Paris, Danville, Bumpus Mills, and our friends at Highway 54 Lawn and Garden. We're going back into some hot weather over the next few days. We'll have sunshine today with a high of 96. Tonight, mostly clear, the low around 76. Tuesday, sunny and hot with a high of 97. Partly cloudy on Tuesday night, a low around 75. Mostly sunny on Wednesday, the temperature only 94. Mostly clear Wednesday night with a low around 72. Thursday, we'll have a 20% chance of showers and thunderstorms. Sunny with a high of 93.
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14: There's nearly 678,290,000 kids under 5 around the world. But what's so important about being 5? 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
1: Madison Grace Melton was crowned fairest of the fair Saturday night and will reign over the upcoming Henry County Fair. Madison Grace is 18 and the daughter of Michael and Tabitha Melton. Members of her court are first maid Ellie Grace Hamlin, age 17, daughter of Ryan and Mandy Hamlin. Second maid Kenna Grace Miles, age 16, daughter of Ashley Allen and David Miles. Third maid Mackenzie Ray Cox, age 17.

0: 17, daughter of Jeremy Cox, and fourth maid, Charlotte Jean Danks, age 16, daughter of Catherine Danks and Edward Danks. The pageant capped off a busy day of pageants for all ages at the fairgrounds. Fair officials thank sponsors The Flower Station for flower arrangements and Four Seasons Sales and Service for gift bags. The Henry County Fair will be held August 21st through 29th with the theme Movin' and Groovin'. Speaking of the fair, the Henry County Fair books have arrived and are now available. They're available for free at the Henry County Extension Office and at local businesses, too. The 2026 t-shirts also are available, $20 each, and buy four and get the fifth free. And finally, the crowds were huge at Paris Landing State Park Marina for the Bassmaster Junior High National Championship this weekend. Presented by Bill Dance Signature Lakes, the tournament was sponsored by the Henry County Tourism Authority. The crowd was from all over the region and U.S., from New Mexico to New York. For these stories and more, visit henrycountynow.com.
1: Here's your overnight weather for Paris, Conyersville, Martin, and our good friends over at Dyersburg State Community College. Well, we're going to follow up today's high temperature of 96 with a 76 for the low temperature tonight. Sunny and hot on Tuesday, the high up to 97. Partly cloudy with a low around 75 on Tuesday night. Mostly sunny on Wednesday with a high of 94. Mostly clear on Wednesday night with a low around 72. Thursday, we may get a chance of showers, 20% chance with a high temperature of 93.
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1: Here's your overnight weather for Paris, Conyersville, Martin, and our good friends over at Dyersburg State Community College. Well, we're going to follow up today's high temperature of 96 with a 76 for the low temperature tonight. Sunny and hot on Tuesday, the high up to 97. Partly cloudy with a low around 75 on Tuesday night. Mostly sunny on Wednesday with a high of 94. Mostly clear on Wednesday night with a low around 72. Thursday, we may get a chance of showers, 20% chance with a high temperature of 93. Let's get ready for some football. Be sure and join Brian Grooves, Jeremy Buckaloo, Craig Lund, and Lance Pierce this Thursday at noon for our Media Day introduction of football coaches from the Rebels of Stewart County, the Mustangs from Huntington, McKenzie Rebels, and the Henry County High School Patriots. We'll talk with the coaches concerning the upcoming football season and what we can expect from the coming year. 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

The Cardinals and Cubs get together, and the two teams are opening up a four-game series tonight here at Busch Stadium. Welcome into St. Louis Cardinals baseball. The voice of the Cardinals, John Rooney, will be joined by Ricky Horton and Mike Claiborne tonight. My name is Matt Pauley. We are all at Busch Stadium, and we're all trying to stay cool, but we're also looking forward to Cardinals and Cubs over the next few days. Cardinals coming off a tough series where they lost 2 out of 3 to Cincinnati, falling yesterday by a 5-3 score. This was a 2-2 game after 9 innings. Cincinnati put up a 3 spot in the top of the 10th inning. The Cardinals answered with 1 run in the bottom of the 10th. They had runners on when the game ended, but the Cardinals end up losing yesterday 5-3, and with that, they lost 2 of 3 against the Reds, but they are hopeful to open up the series against the Cubs, have some success, and continue to have some success against the Cubs this year as they come in leading the season series 4-2. The pitching matchup for the game, Matthew Liberatore is going to make the start. He's a left-hander who comes in 5-7 with a 5.18 ERA. He last pitched on Tuesday where he gave up 5 runs on 9 hits with 2 walks and 7 strikeouts in 5 1/3 innings and a 5-1 loss to the Angels. Should be noted that all 5 runs that he gave up came in the first inning, and he locked in after that and did not give up another run. In fact, after that game, Cardinals manager Oliver Marmol said that Liberatore is just completely out of whack in the first inning between mechanics and velocity and spin and pitch shape, and basically everything that goes into pitching was not working for Liberatore in that first inning, but he got it together.

0: after giving up 4 runs, 3 earned, and 5 innings on July 5th. On the mound tonight for the Cubs, lefty David Peterson. He's really been a nice addition to this Cubs rotation, which has struggled at times this year. In 3 of his 4 starts since he was acquired in a trade from the Mets, he has held opponents to 2 runs or fewer. He's won 2 of those 3, including his most recent appearance. That was an 11-2 win against Detroit last Tuesday, where he did not allow a run and struck out 4 in 6 2/3 innings, his longest outing of the season. Should be noted, however, we mentioned that he's been good in all but 1 of his starts. The one start he wasn't very good, well, it came against the Cardinals. He gave up 10 runs on 9 hits in just 3 2/3 innings in what was a 17-1 home loss for the Cubs to the Cardinals back on July 3rd, and he will look to avenge that this evening. For Peterson, 3 career appearances, 2 starts against the Cardinals, very much skewed by that very bad game his last time out against St. Louis, but 0-1 with a 13.5 ERA over those appearances, allowing 19 runs on 23 hits over 12 2/3 innings. We've got a lot coming up on this edition of Ameren Total Access, including our daily conversation with Cardinals manager Oliver Marmol. Mike Claiborne catches up with Ollie, and you'll hear that conversation in just a moment. It's the Cardinals and Cubs tonight. If you're looking for something to do, tickets do remain available. Always fun when these two teams match up against each other. We'll hear from Oliver Marmol coming up in just a moment. 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

0: Chicago's in town, but I want to talk to you about lineups, because you give me the lineup every day, and obviously you have a reason for it. When you move people up and down in the order, how does that process work, other than maybe there's
1: a hat and I let them pick it? So that's how we came up with this one today, hoping there's some runs in it.
0: Well, you know what? Anything is worth trying at this time of the year.
1: No, we haven't been scoring runs. I try to keep somewhat of a consistent lineup, especially the way our top four have gone. We've made some changes with Walk in the two and Herrera in the four. The rest of that lineup, a lot of it has to do with how you think they're going to match up with their left-handers and your pinch hitters, and where you allow the three-batter minimum, where you have the final say on a three-batter minimum rather than them. And so you put Velasquez or the guys that you most likely would hit for in a spot where it gives you a little bit of a decision to make there. But, yeah, a lot of thought goes into the ins and outs of it.
0: And I would also think it comes down to what the pen looks like, the bullpen matchups you're looking for later in the game, because that second and certainly third time through, there's a lot of new faces on the field.
1: Yeah, we got some guys that, like Velasquez and some others, where as soon as they flip, you can put Nupar in that spot, you can throw Churchy in there, and so you position them in a way where it allows you to do that and gives you an advantage, and hopefully it works out.
0: Libby, the scoring for you tonight, what's that look like pen-wise? Because you have had some guys that have given you a lot of innings here recently.
1: Yeah, we have, and that's why Dobbins will be in the pen today, and we'll be able to utilize him after Libby, depending on what it looks like. But those guys in the pen have given us some innings, and we have to continue to be mindful of where they're at from an inning standpoint, just workload, overall usage.
0: Let's throw the weather in there, too.
1: Yeah, it's been hot, but the other team has to play under the same conditions, so we just have to be mindful of it and give our guys the best chance possible.
0: All right, let's talk about the best chance possible with your lineup this evening.
1: You got J.J. leading off, Walker in second, Herrera third, Burleson fourth, Wynn playing short, Velasquez DH and Fermin center field, Nupar left field, and Blaze at third.
0: All right, let's go out and get one.
1: Let's do it.
2: Klaibs Ali, thank you so much for that. And he dropped a little bit of information in there. I think a lot of us had been assuming that Hunter Dobbins was going to make a start his next time out, but it sounds like they have him locked in for a bullpen situation today with Matthew Liberatore, as we just heard Holly mention that. So Dobbins seemingly not going to be making a start over the next day or two. Instead, he's likely to be another bulk reliever after Liberatore today, depending on how things do end up playing out. We'll take a break, have more in just a moment. This is Ameren Total Access on the Cardinals Radio Network, powered by Graybar.
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0: back at it on Ameren Total Access. We're getting you ready for the Cardinals and Cubs tonight, opening up a four-game midweek series here at Busch Stadium between the Cardinals and Cubs. Nothing doing across the Cardinals minor league system. Monday is always the day off for the full season clubs. Each week, Baseball America puts together their hot sheet where they take a look at a handful of minor league players who are making noise in the minor leagues, and the Cardinals are well represented on that list this week, including the number two player listed is Jack Gervich, the infielder playing high A baseball right now, but also on the list coming in at number six, another high A player and outfielder, Ty Pete. And then when you get beyond the top 10, you've got a pitcher, Joiker Fajardo, also a left-hand pitcher, Quinn Matthews, and right-hand pitcher, Tanner Franklin, all being listed. So the industry is continuing to take note of what the Cardinals are doing across the minor league system and the number of prospects, both from pitching and a position player standpoint. We'll take a break, and when we come back, we'll head upstairs to go inside the park. It is Ameren Total Access. More coming up in just a moment on the Cardinals Radio Network, powered by Graybar.
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0: Because you're talking about a guy that was mega talented.
1: Well, we have Cardinal baseball coming up in just a bit. The Cardinals and the Cubs before here in St. Louis. It's going to be warm, so stay hydrated and come on down and enjoy the ball game with Ricky Horton and the voice of the Cardinals, John Rooney. I'm Mike Claiborne, and yes, we are inside the ballpark at Busch.
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0: 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He's one of the broadcasters on the radio side. It's always good to have you in town. But let's talk a little bit about your ball club, because we're going to get to know you over the next 4 days.
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0: Cubs tonight, the first game of a four-game series here at Busch Stadium. Welcome back in as we do what roll on with Ameren Total Access. Time to go inside the clubhouse built by Window Nation. The last time we saw Gordon Graceffo pitching was when he threw two innings to finish out the Cardinals' win against Cincinnati on Saturday. Got the chance to talk with him in the clubhouse earlier today. Talked about a number of things with him. And first and foremost, when talking about the way he's been pitching recently, he feels like a big part of his success has been his ability to use his off-speed stuff.
1: Yeah, I just think the slider changeup combo the other day was really, really good, and it's been helpful the past few weeks, and just continuing to work on that, getting the breaking stuff in the zone just makes my fastball better.
0: He mentioned the slider changeup combo specifically on Saturday. In the second inning of work in the ninth inning, the bases were loaded with nobody out, and he would strike out the next two batters that he faced. And the strikeout pitch on each batter was the changeup, and he feels like this is a pitch that is continuing to get better and better for him.
1: It's been really, really good, just continuing to develop it every day and get more consistent with it every single day. And It's been something we've been working on for a while, and just being able to throw it whenever I want has been huge.
0: Something else we saw that day, he walked a number of batters that ended up in that jam that he was in that he was able to get out of, and really the big change for him was being aggressive, and he knows that when he's out there, that's a big part of him being successful.
1: When you can attack the zone and get ahead of guys, and you're on the attack, it's not the hitter, kind of, you make the hitter react to you, and it's a huge part of pitching, and it definitely makes everything easier after that when you can get ahead of guys.
0: When everything is working, it's easy to have confidence, but he feels like whether stuff's working or not, one of the biggest things for pitchers is being able to go out there and have confidence in your stuff no matter what, and that's going to pay out dividends.
1: Yeah, I think it's huge. I think when you can come in and be confident, feel comfortable, it just makes you pitch that much better. And it's definitely tough to keep it up early in your career, especially when there's the ups and downs that everybody goes through. But just sticking with what you're good at and trusting yourself, I mean, it's huge.
0: We saw him close out that game. It was a non-save situation as he threw the final two innings. But over his career, he does have two separate saves. Picked up his first career one last year. Also has a save this year as well. So long-term, could he see himself in that closer's role?
1: Yeah, I think that'd be nice. It'd be a really cool thing to come in and close games and get saves. But, I mean, like you said, I'm about the present and just take it one day at a time, and everything will work itself out.
0: Also, from Graceffo, he commented on what the Cardinals have gone from their starting pitching recently. Yesterday, Kyle Leahy was good. The day before that, Andre Pallante was really good. That was the day Graceffo pitched. Day before that, Dustin May. The Cardinals are on a really good run of getting strong starting pitching, and he feels like just watching that, it's been awesome to see starting pitching be so good, and it's also been good for the bullpen.
1: I mean, they've been great recently, and I mean, it just helps the bullpen did that much more. When the starters can go deep in games and pitch well, it just keeps the bullpen rested. And when we feel ready to go, we're going to go out there and pitch well. And it's just a good mentality to have, like, for the team when your starter goes deep and everybody has confidence.
0: Final thing from Graceffo, this team has been struggling to find as many wins lately as they were getting earlier in the season. He feels like from that team standpoint, it's important not to get caught up in the good and bad moments and being able to just focus on every single game on a day-by-day basis.
1: I think we've done a really good job of that so far this year. When we've gone on runs, we don't dwell on the positives, we don't dwell on the negatives. Like, I think we're really good at about going to the next day and just focusing on that game and the task at hand. And I mean, we're going to have to continue to do that for the rest of this year.
0: That is Gordon Graceffo as we go inside the clubhouse built by Window Nation. We'll take one more break, and then we'll wrap up this edition of Ameren Total Access. It is the Cardinals and the Cubs tonight, the opener of a four-game series. We've got more coming up right here on the Cardinals Radio Network, powered by Graybar.
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0: Cardinals and Cubs tonight here on the Cardinals Radio Network. Unfortunately, we will not be starting this game on time. The Cardinals just announcing that due to potential inclement weather, the start of tonight's game is going to be delayed. We don't know how long that delay is going to be. It is not currently raining here at Busch Stadium, but there is a system that's coming in, and that system looks like it could last for maybe 20, 30 minutes, and then there's nothing behind it. So once that system pushes through, I would think that we're in pretty good shape to get baseball played. The tarp has yet to be pulled, but it looks like they are going to do that at any moment, but we are officially in a delayed start due to rain today. Let's go ahead and tell you what else is going on across baseball of note. One game already underway involving an NL Central team against another team. This really has more higher wild card implications than it does NL Central implications. The Pirates and the Diamondbacks, two teams the Cardinals are contending against for a wild card spot. They are midway through the fourth inning, and that game is currently scoreless. The Reds are delayed due to rain against Cleveland. That game has yet to start, and the Brewers will be in San Francisco tonight. Other games of note impacting the wild card, the Marlins, who have lost a franchise record 12 straight, they lead the Phillies 5-2. That game is headed to the bottom of the third inning, and the Nationals, who are in the thick of it now in the wild card race, top of the third inning, Nationals trail the Blue Jays by a 2-1 score. In our game, the Cardinals and the Cubs opening up a four-game series. We'll send it up to the booth to go through starting pitching matchups and lineups, and then I'll be back with you to handle the delay portion as we are delayed due to expected rain. It's Cardinals and Cubs on the way next on the Cardinals Radio Network, powered by Graybar.
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0: 59-46. The Cardinals behind Oliver Marmol, the 40-year-old manager in his fifth season with the Cardinals. They're 53-52, and they're still in fourth place in the Central Division. A game and a half out in the wild card. Hard to believe that. But let's talk about the lineups today. They're presented by Bet365, where winning is everything. And Council's lineup begins with Pete Crow Armstrong, who has a WAR, wins above replacement, of 7 to lead all major league players. He has been red hot. 10th in the league in batting. He'll play center field. Seiya Suzuki will be in right field and bat second. Alex Bregman, the veteran third baseman, hits third. The DH in the cleanup spot is Carson Kelly, originally drafted by the Cardinals in 2012. And Michael Bush, who's 3-for-9 with a big fly against Libertor, will be the first baseman and bat fifth. Nico Horner, very solid player, plays second. Ian Happ, a Cardinal killer in the past, will play left field, though he has not hit Libertor well. Dansby Swanson, the shortstop, and Miguel Amaya will do the catching. Here's Ollie's lineup today. J.J. Weatherholt, one hit shy of 100 this year in his rookie season, will play second base with Jordan Walker, who's 3-for-6 against David Peterson with a homer. He'll play right field and bat second. Ivan Herrera, starting to swing the bat well again, will be behind the plate, and he'll bat third with Alec Burleson, who's had three-hit games in the last 8 games. He's been phenomenal. He'll play first base with Mason Wynn, the shortstop, hitting fifth. Nelson Velasquez gets another start. He'll DH today. And Jose Fermin, who's 4-for-5 against David Peterson, will be in center field. Lars Nootbaar in left. And Blaze Jordan, who's been a clutch player for the Cardinals with 22 RBIs, will play third base and bat ninth. There's your lineups. Cubs, Cardinals.
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7: 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I'd love to be telling you that the Cardinals are taking the field, but just moments ago at 6:37, about 7 minutes ago, the tarp went down on the field as there are some thunderstorms in the area. So we are officially in a rain delay. We expect this to be a short rain delay. We're hoping that it will be. 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And as I look at the radar, it's a storm that's coming from the south to the north, and it's kind of brushing up against downtown St. Louis. But we do see some lightning in the distance, and the scoreboard here is telling all the fans at the ballpark to seek shelter because there are thunderstorms in the area and that we are officially in a rain delay. But once we get back, it'll be Matthew Liberatore making start number 21. And we'll see if he can take care of the Chicago Cubs here tonight. He'll be backed up by Hunter Dobbins, who's ready to go in support of him whenever that may be. And again, the game time is not known yet. The temperature downtown is still in the mid-90s, so it's still smoking. And we'll see what the storm does to the temperature and kind of the feels-like temperature in downtown St. Louis. But again, we are officially in a SafeLight rain delay. And we will keep you posted on that as best we can as we move along here. There really isn't any rain at the moment. And as I see the skies off to the, well, beyond left field and maybe towards the third base dugout back in that direction, it's a lot clearer, but more towards the east of the stadium. Definitely some thunderstorm activity that we're told is going to move out fairly quickly. And we're going to have baseball here pretty soon. So you can hope on that. I'm hoping on it as well. And we, of course, hope that the Cardinals get off to a good start against their arch rival, the Chicago Cubs. But we are, again, in a rain delay. And after the break, Matt Pauley's going to take it. And he's got some fun things to share with you leading up to our first pitch, whenever that may be. So that's the news from Busch Stadium. We are in the rain delay. And it'll be Matt Pauley after the break on the Cardinals Radio Network, powered by Graybar.
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